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People walk around, live simple lives. In Kaneki, people just do what they do. They live, they live, they live. Dixit. Smoking Jokamo.

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1: It's Rich. Show billionaire. Excuse me, to be a continuer. Rich.
2: Fuck legend.
1: Billionaire.
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